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1: Come all you ladies, gather round. Don't you know he's back in town? It's the candy man, it's the candy man. He likes to stick a candy 9-inch long. 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